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The land where we were born. 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So many colors that link together in peace. With a million timeless treasures. With an abundance of natural wealth. Indonesia is not just wonderful. Indonesia

0: Demikian kabar terkini Pesta Bola Dunia 2026.
1: Vazies just had a bit too much on it, but it came perfectly for Havertz, and his shot was batted away by Sanchez.
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